0: Radio Disney.
1: Eeny, meeny, miny, moe. 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

town's lost its faith. Our colors will fade eventually. 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Oh my, my, oh my, my love, I take one look at you, you're taking me.

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1: They say the holy water's watered down, and this town's lost its faith. Our colors will fade eventually, so if our time is running out, day after day, we'll make the mundane a masterpiece. Oh my, my, oh my, my love, I take one look at you, you're taking me out.

0: like one specific human trait like a woman could have, what would you like in a woman?
1: Kind and Latina.